That is right, my brothers and sisters, spreading the good news of the country music gospel from Santa Barbara, California, all the way over to San Antonio, Texas. And Fitz playing the hits on the Songs for Dad weekend with I Can't Love You Anymore. Here's Ella Langley and Morgan Wallen, number

0: Morgan Wallen and Ella Langley, two of the biggest names in the country music world right now. Man, on a collaboration, it's a big one. Going up one spot this week to number 7 with I Can't Love You Anymore. And you got Fitz playing all the hits on the CT40 Songs for Dad weekend. And I'll tell you, Riley Green has never been the guy running all over the stage trying to get your attention. You're not going to see him flying over the audience doing all that stuff. He says some of his biggest influences, guys like Chris Stapleton and Jamie Johnson, they taught him that sometimes the coolest thing you could do is just stand there and let the songs do all the work. And honestly, that's kind of Riley's style as well. At number 6, here's Riley Green with Change My Mind.
1: If you showed up, I wouldn't let you in.

said you weren't what we were looking for. But you're too good for us to pass. Say, can you work from home and multitask? 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

Dierks Bentley there, somewhere on a beach, 101.9 WDEZ. You bet I wish I was somewhere on a beach right now. Every time Lainey Wilson comes on, I get a southern accent for some reason. Here's her new song, Phone, Keys, Wallet on WDEZ.

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1: 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Here's Luke Bryan.

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Thinking About You, 101.9 at WDEZ. Hey, it's Michaela hanging out. Happy Father's Day. How about some Jackson Dean now with Make a Liar on WDEZ?

Justin Moore with A Woman You Love, 101.9 WDEZ, is going to be taking some time off to focus on himself. I hope that he finds himself and, you know, does whatever he needs to do.

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Jason Aldean, Girl Like You, 101.9 WDEZ. I am digging this song. Ugh! Sounds like a broken record sometimes, but I dig it. Zach John King with Get to Drinkin'.

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